0: Broadcasting to the Asian community 24 hours a day, this is Sunrise Radio Yorkshire.
1: From the Sky News Centre at 2. Former Cambridge professor Jason Arday has been found dead at the age of 41. It comes after allegations of plagiarism emerged. He resigned from the university last week, saying the intense media scrutiny had taken a profound toll on him. Labour MP for Clapham and Brixton Hill, Bel Ribeiro-Addy, says the focus now should be on his family.
2: They are the ones that have been affected by this the most, and those closest to him. And the main reason is to ask you, the media, is it not enough? He has been subjected over the past few weeks to some of the worst media scrutiny I've ever seen.
1: Millions of people in England and Wales have been sent an emergency alert warning of a high risk of wildfires. Andy Burnham's urging people to take the message seriously after 19 homes were destroyed by a blaze in Stourbridge in the West Midlands. The Prime Minister's announced a ban on disposable barbecues and warns against any activity that could spark a fire in Tinderbox Britain. A man's pleaded guilty to shooting dead the boss of an American healthcare company outside a hotel in New York. But lawyers for Luigi Mangione say he can't be assured a fair trial. They're now trying to get a state murder charge thrown out over the death of Brian Thompson in 2024. James Barnacle is from the FBI.
3: Violence driven by hostility toward opportunity and success stands in sharp contrast to the values true Americans hold dear. But rest assured, this FBI never stopped working to bring this killer to justice.
1: Network Rail says it wants to reassure passengers that Britain's network ranks among the safest in the world. It follows two derailments in under 24 hours. And in sport, Britain's Keely Hodgkinson won silver in the 800 metres at the European Athletics Championships in Birmingham. She was pipped to the post by Swiss rival Audrey Wero. That's the latest. I'm Daisy Steele.

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1: From the Sky News Centre at 3. Former Cambridge professor Jason Arday has been found dead at the age of 41. It comes after allegations of plagiarism emerged. He resigned from the university last week, saying the intense media scrutiny had taken a profound toll on him. Millions of mobile phones across England and Wales sounded an emergency alarm last night, warning of a very high risk of wildfires. The piercing sirens were part of the most extensive use yet of the UK's emergency alert system. People were told not to light barbecues, fire pits or fireworks, as Andy Burnham warned. Britain is a tinderbox. It follows a series of major fires, including a blaze in Stourbridge, which destroyed 19 homes. Lawyers for a man who's admitted fatally shooting a US healthcare boss have filed a double jeopardy case. Luigi Mangione's admitted federal stalking charges by trailing Brian Thompson to an investor conference in New York in 2024, then gunning him down. The 28-year-old still faces a state murder charge. His lawyer, Karen Friedman Anil Filo, says that needs to be thrown out.
2: He's been treated differently from every other defendant charged with this offense in New York. However, thankfully, New York law does not permit a person to be prosecuted and punished twice for the exact same crime under a statute that governs successive prosecutions.
1: Network Rail says it wants to reassure passengers that Britain's network ranks among the safest in the world. It follows two derailments in under 24 hours. The BBC has sought to subpoena members of Donald Trump's family as it fights the US president's $10 billion defamation lawsuit against the broadcaster. The case centres on the editing of a speech in a Panorama programme. And Britain's Keely Hodgkinson won silver in the 800 metres at the European Athletics Championships in Birmingham. She was pipped to the post by Swiss rival Audrey Wero. That's the latest. I'm Daisy Steele.

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1: From the Sky News Centre at 4. Former Cambridge professor Jason Arday has been found dead at the age of 41, just days after resigning amid allegations of plagiarism. Police say his death is being treated as unexpected, but is not believed to be suspicious. Arday became Cambridge's youngest black professor in 2023. Speaking to Sky News shortly after his appointment, he described the difficulties he faced growing up.
2: I was diagnosed with autism spectrum disorder when I was three, so a hybrid of autism, Asperger's syndrome, and global development delay. And I guess it's been well kind of publicised now, but I didn't learn speak until I was 11, and I didn't learn to read and write until I was 18.
1: The government sent out emergency alerts to people in England and Wales, warning them of the dangers of wildfires. It says people shouldn't use barbecues or light campfires or fireworks. A powerful 7.7 magnitude earthquake has struck Indonesia, causing buildings and homes to collapse. At least two people have been killed and two others injured. A man's pleaded guilty to shooting dead the boss of an American healthcare company outside a New York hotel. But lawyers for Luigi Mangione say he can't be assured a fair trial. They're now trying to get a state murder charge thrown out over the death of Brian Thompson in 2024. The government insists Britain's railways are amongst the safest in the world, following two derailments in under 24 hours. A London-bound train came off the tracks in Wickford in Essex yesterday. Only a day earlier, a separate derailment happened in Lewes in East Sussex, which left two people seriously injured. Andy Bosrodden is deputy editor of Modern Railways.
3: Everything on the railway has a sort of temperature range in which it's designed to work in. There is a question that will be being asked, which is whether over time we need to adjust the operating temperature window to cope with higher temperatures. But I suspect in reality, it is probably a little bit early to say.
1: And Liverpool's owners have agreed to sell about a third of the club to a consortium, including billionaire Amazon founder Jeff Bezos. That's the latest. I'm Daisy Steele.

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0: Broadcasting to the Asian community 24 hours a day, this is Sunrise Radio Yorkshire.
1: From the Sky News Centre at 5. Former Cambridge professor Jason Arday has been found dead at the age of 41. It comes after allegations of plagiarism emerged. He resigned from the university last week, saying the intense media scrutiny had taken a profound toll on him. Labour MP for Clapham and Brixton Hill, Bel Ribeiro Addy, says the focus now should be on his family.
2: They are the ones that have been affected by this the most, and those closest to him. And the main reason is to ask you, the media, is it not enough? He has been subjected over the past few weeks to some of the worst

0: media scrutiny I've ever seen.
1: Fire services are urging people not to call 999 simply to report neighbours having barbecues following the government's nationwide wildfire alert. Millions of us received an emergency phone message last night warning not to light fires, barbecues or fireworks. Network Rail says it wants to reassure passengers that Britain's network ranks among the safest in the world. It follows two derailments in under 24 hours. No significant injuries have been reported after two carriages were involved in an incident near Wickford in Essex yesterday. Two people are still in hospital after Thursday's crash close to Lewes Station in East Sussex. Rachel Heath, who was travelling on the London to Eastbourne service, says it was terrifying.
2: It just started rocking, bumping a bit, and then it started rocking side to side very violently, like a seesaw. And I just remember looking around to all of the passengers and just seeing the sheer panic and fear in everyone's face.
1: A man's pleaded guilty to shooting dead the boss of an American healthcare company outside a hotel in New York. But lawyers for Luigi Mangione say he can't be assured a fair trial. A powerful magnitude 7.7 earthquake has struck off the coast of Indonesia. It's damaged buildings and homes and killed at least two people. And Britain's Keely Hodgkinson has taken silver in the 800 metres at the European Athletics Championships in Birmingham. That's the latest. I'm Daisy Steele.

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1: From the Sky News Centre at 6, former Cambridge professor Jason Arday has been found dead days after resigning amid plagiarism allegations. He denied that, but has admitted errors in his work. The 41-year-old, who became the university's youngest black professor in 2023, said the intense public scrutiny and personal attacks had taken a profound toll. Jolyon Maugham is founder of the Good Law Project.
2: What was the public interest in the continued hounding after his resignation, in circumstances where his friends were warning, publicly warning media outlets of how vulnerable he is very hard for me to understand.
1: A temporary ban on disposable barbecues has come into force as the government steps up its response to a growing number of wildfires. Millions in England and Wales received an emergency text last night warning against lighting fires, barbecues or fireworks. There's been more wildfires already this year than the whole of 2025. 19 homes were destroyed by one blaze in Stourbridge in the West Midlands. Dr. Karen Little is from the University of Birmingham.
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0: 30% relative humidity and over 30 kilometre per hour wind speeds.
1: An earthquake measuring 7.7 has struck off the coast of Indonesia. It's damaged buildings and homes and killed at least two people. Network Rail has moved to reassure passengers that Britain's railways remain among the safest in the world. It follows two train derailments in less than 24 hours in Essex and East Sussex. Britain's Keely Hodgkinson has had to settle for silver in the 800 metres at the European Athletics Championships in Birmingham. She was narrowly beaten by Switzerland Audrey Rero. And a stage version of the movie musical The Greatest Showman will open in London's West End next year. The 2017 film, inspired by the life of P.T. Barnum, won a Golden Globe for Best Original Song. That's the latest. I'm Leisha McKenna.

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1: From the Sky News Centre at 7, the family of former Cambridge professor Jason Arday say the campaign of misinformation was too much for him. The 41-year-old's been found dead days after resigning from the Faculty of Education over allegations of plagiarism, which he denied. He became the university's youngest black professor in 2023. Academic and author Kehinde Andrews saw him just a few days ago.
2: I actually had dinner with him on Monday, and part of that was we tried to get together and support him. He came to me a year ago, because this has been going on for him for 3.5 years. As soon as he became professor at Cambridge, there were those people who didn't believe that there should be a black person in that role.
1: Fire chiefs are urging people not to call 999 to report barbecues unless there's an emergency. Millions in England and Wales received a government text last night warning not to light anything that could trigger wildfires. One that spread in Stourbridge in the West Midlands has destroyed 19 homes and 500 acres of land. Farmer Daniel Pardo helped fight it.
3: 20 of us, local farming community, all working together to work in fire breaks. I was over there with a self-propelled sprayer, using that as a tender to try and treat hot spots and treat the leading edge of the flames. We've never seen anything like that move so fast.
1: Investigations are looking at whether heat was a factor in two derailments on Britain's rail network in under 24 hours. One was near Wickford in Essex yesterday, and two people are still in hospital after Thursday's crash close to Lewes Station in East Sussex. Two people have died after a small aircraft crashed in northwest Wales. Police say the plane came down in a remote area of Gwynedd. People are being warned not to drive to Heathrow Terminals 2 and 3 and to allow more time for journeys. Flooding in the middle of the airports led to road closures. And Olympic champion Keely Hodgkinson's been pipped to the 800 metres title at the European Athletics Championships. Swiss rival Audrey Werro took gold in the

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1: It was a dark and stormy night. 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Either way, it wasn't very nice. 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It was a gentleman from Porlock, and he needed a phone number pronto and straight away. I leapt into action and found the number immediately. Well, they don't call me Maureen 118212 Directory Inquiries for nothing, you know.
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1: From the Sky News Centre at 8, former Cambridge University professor Jason Arday has been found dead. The 41-year-old resigned last week from the Faculty of Education after claims of plagiarism, which he denied. His family say they're in shock and that he faced a campaign of misinformation. Arday became Cambridge's youngest black professor in 2023. Speaking shortly after his appointment, he described growing up.
2: I was diagnosed with autism spectrum disorder when I was three, so a hybrid of autism, Asperger's syndrome, and global development delay. And I guess it's been well kind of publicised now, but I didn't learn to speak until I was 11, and I didn't learn to read and write until I was 18.
1: The government's warning people shouldn't use barbecues or light anything that could spark fires. Emergency alerts were sent to millions of people in England and Wales last night, warning them of the dangers of wildfires in the hot weather. A 7.7 magnitude earthquake has struck Indonesia with buildings collapsing. Early reports say at least five people have been killed. Today marks the fifth anniversary of the Taliban's recapture of Kabul and return to power in Afghanistan. They're calling it Victory Day and are holding military parades and speeches. Women and girls are barred from taking part. Our correspondent Alex Crawford, who's in the Afghan capital, doubts they'll be celebrating anyway.
3: Women and girls beyond the age of 12 are banned from education. They're not allowed to go into parks. They're not allowed to do sport. There's been a new edict saying that women should not leave their homes without the permission of a male relative.
1: A Lib Dem MP wants ministers to look at cutting train ticket prices for passengers aged 31 and over. Adam Dance says there's a real gap in support for commuters once they hit their 30s. And Keely Hodgkinson won silver in the European 800 metres after Swiss rival Audrey Wero took gold in Birmingham. The Olympic champion told reporters, "We're all going to win some and lose some." That's the latest. I'm Leisha McKenna.

0: case files of Miss Maureen 118212.
1: It was a dark and stormy night. Or perhaps it was a stormy and dark night. Either way, it wasn't very nice. I was in the study when suddenly the phone rang. It was a gentleman from Porlock, and he

0: 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I leapt into action and found the number immediately. Well, they don't call me Maureen 118212 Directory Inquiries for nothing, you know.
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1: From the Sky News Centre at 9, police say the death of former Cambridge professor Jason Arday is being treated as unexpected but not suspicious. The 41-year-old's been found dead days after resigning from the university following allegations of plagiarism, which he denied. His family say he faced a campaign of misinformation. Fire chiefs are urging people not to call 999 to report someone's barbecue unless there's an emergency. It follows last night's sudden text alert telling people across England and Wales not to light anything that could spark wildfires. Environmental geography professor Thomas Smith says the government's messaging is too late and more needs to be done to prepare the public.
2: I would like there to be a much more organised way of stating when in the year must we have fire bans on our landscapes. There should be a very clear indication that when the fire danger breaches a particular threshold, certain activities must be banned.
1: A powerful earthquake in eastern Indonesia is reported to have killed at least 20 people. A tsunami warning was issued after the tremor measuring 7.7 and later lifted. Donald Trump's made a claim about the key trade route at the center of the war with Iran.
3: After we finish defeating Iran, which is being very badly defeated, pretty soon I'll be declaring the Hormuz Strait a territory of the United States. We have the blockade. No ships get through unless we want them to.
1: The president also told an audience that America will hit Iran's economy hard as peace talks to end the war remain deadlocked. Tehran's called on Washington to accept defeat. People are being told not to drive to Heathrow Airport Terminals 2 and 3 and allow more time for journeys. Flooding's caught closed roads in the middle of the airport. And Atletico Madrid have confirmed the signing of Christian Romero from Tottenham on a 5-year deal. Spurs will receive £34 million. That's the latest. I'm Leisha McKenna.

0: from the case files of Miss Maureen 118212.
1: It was a dark and stormy night. Or perhaps it was a stormy and dark night. Either way, it wasn't very nice. I was in the study when suddenly the phone rang. It was a gentleman from Porlock, and he needed a phone number pronto and straight away. I leapt into action and found the number immediately. Well, they don't call me Maureen 118212 Directory Inquiries for nothing, you know.
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1: From the Sky News Centre at 10, the Prince of Wales has thanked emergency services and volunteers for their help in battling wildfires. Thousands of acres of land and homes have been destroyed in the hot and dry conditions. The government's warning people not to light anything that could trigger fires. Chair of the National Fire Chiefs Council, Phil Garrigan, says the last 48 hours have stretched services beyond their capacity.
2: There were times when we struggled to be able to provide the resources that fire and rescue services required. We would want to see kind of investment to ensure that the capability, we've got the right people in the right place at the right time to deal with a foreseeable threat. This is the new normal for the Fire and Rescue Service.
1: The family of former Cambridge professor Jason Arday say they're in shock at his death, claiming he'd been subjected to sustained abuse. The 41-year-old was found unresponsive yesterday, days after resigning from the university amid a plagiarism inquiry. He denied copying his PhD thesis. In other news, at least 38 people have been killed after a 7.7 magnitude earthquake struck off Indonesia's Flores Island, causing buildings to collapse. Rescue teams are continuing to search for people trapped under rubble. Investigators are looking at whether heat was a factor in two derailments on Britain's rail network in under 24 hours. One was near Wickford in Essex yesterday, and two people are still in hospital after Thursday's crash close to Lewes Station in East Sussex. Passenger Rachel Heath says it was terrifying.
3: It just started rocking, bumping a bit, and then it started rocking side to side very violently like a seesaw. And I just remember looking around to all of the passengers and just seeing the sheer panic and fear in everyone's face.
1: Heathrow's warning passengers to allow longer time for their journeys. Two of its terminals are inaccessible by road after flooding around the centre of the airport. And in sport, Atletico Madrid have confirmed the signing of Tottenham captain Cristian Romero. He joins on a five-year deal, having announced his departure from Spurs on social media last night. That's the latest. I'm Leisha McKenna.

0: case files of Miss Maureen 118212.
1: It was a dark and stormy night. Or perhaps it was a stormy and dark night. Either way, it wasn't very nice. I was in the study when suddenly the phone rang. It was a gentleman from Porlock, and he needed a phone number pronto and straight away. I leapt into action and found the number immediately. Well, they don't call me Maureen 118212 Directory Inquiries for nothing, you know.
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4: 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Flashback. As we go down memory lane. 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
1: From the Sky News Centre at 11, the Prince of Wales has praised efforts to deal with wildfires across the country, which Andy Burnham has labelled a tinderbox. People in England and Wales were caught off guard by a government alert last night, warning not to light anything that could spark a fire. Farmers are to get £65 million to help manage the impact of the dry weather. Tom Bradshaw is the president of the National Farmers Union.
2: It's a welcome start, but it doesn't tackle the here and now and the crisis that farmers are facing on the ground. The cost of producing this country's food and the disastrous yields and the brown fields that should be green. It really is a time of crisis for the farming community.
1: Former Cambridge professor Jason Arday told a friend he couldn't go on hours before he was found dead. The family of the 41-year-old who resigned from the university last week say he'd been subjected to sustained abuse. He denied plagiarism claims. Dozens of people have been killed in an earthquake measuring 7.7 off the coast of Indonesia. Buildings have collapsed in the eastern Flores province. Today marks the fifth anniversary of the Taliban's recapture of Kabul and return to power in Afghanistan. They're calling it Victory Day and are holding military parades and speeches. Women and girls are barred from taking part. Our correspondent Alex Crawford's in the Afghan capital.
3: Women and girls beyond the age of 12 are banned from education. They're not allowed to go into parks. They're not allowed to do sport. There's been a new edict saying that women should not leave their homes without the permission of a male relative.
1: Heathrow Airport's apologising for disruption caused by flooding. People are being told not to drive to Terminals 2 and 3. And fans of Bonnie Tyler will line the streets of her hometown this afternoon to pay their respects. The late singer's coffin is being taken through Mumbles in Swansea Bay ahead of her funeral on Monday. The singer died last month, aged 75. That's the latest. I'm Leisha McKenna.

0: from the case files of Miss Maureen 118212.
1: It was a dark and stormy night. Or perhaps it was a stormy and dark night. Either way, it wasn't very nice. I was in the study when suddenly the phone rang. It was a gentleman from Porlock, and he needed a phone number pronto and straight away. I leapt into action and found the number immediately. Well, they don't call me Maureen 118212 Directory Inquiries for nothing, you know.
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0: And part of that was we tried to get together and support him. He came to me a year ago because this has been going on for him for 3.5 years. As soon as he became professor at Cambridge, there were those people who didn't believe that there should be a black person in that role.
1: The Prince of Wales has thanked emergency services and volunteers for their help in battling wildfires. Hundreds of acres of land and homes have been destroyed in the hot and dry conditions. The government's warning people not to light anything that could trigger fires. Two people have died in a light aircraft crash in northwest Wales. Concern was raised after the plane failed to arrive in Caernarfon Airport yesterday. Donald Trump's made a claim about the key trade route at the centre of the war with Iran.
2: After we finish defeating Iran, which is being very badly defeated, pretty soon I'll be declaring the Hormuz Strait a territory of the United States. We have the blockade. No ships get through unless we want them to.
1: The US president also told an audience that America will hit Iran's economy hard as peace talks to end the war remain deadlocked. Tehran's called on Washington to accept defeat. People are being told not to drive to Heathrow Terminals 2 and 3 and allow more time for journeys. Flooding's closed the access roads to the airport. And a stage version of the movie musical The Greatest Showman will open in London's West End next year. The 2017 film won a Golden Globe Award for Best Original Song. That's the latest. I'm Leisha McKenna.

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3: The Leighton Buzzard Railway, England's friendly little line.
4: Class, it's been reported that if we keep using water like we are now, by 2055 we could be short by 5 billion litres a day.
5: Hold on, miss. 2055? We'll be grown-ups by then.
6: We're not having that, are we?
5: 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It's water and cans.
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1: From the Sky News Centre at 1, the Prime Minister has described the sudden death of Cambridge professor Jason Arday as a tragedy on so many levels. He was found unresponsive yesterday, days after resigning from the Faculty of Education. The 41-year-old, who became the university's youngest black professor, had denied allegations of plagiarism. The academic's family say he faced sustained abuse. Andy Burnham's been speaking in Cornwall.
2: It's not a moment for any rushing to judgment. It's a moment for reflection, I would say. Reflecting on how things came to this, a really sad and sorry state of affairs.

0: trying to provide as much support as possible.
1: It's stopped 150 yards maybe from the hospital, schools, football pitches.
2: Indonesia's been rocked by two earthquakes. The latest, measuring 6.6, has struck off northern Sumatra. At least 38 people were killed in an earlier tremor off the country's eastern coast. It had a magnitude of 7.7. The BBC has attempted to subpoena members of Donald Trump's family. Lawyers claim they have potentially relevant records that could help the broadcaster defend itself against the US president's defamation lawsuit. Heathrow Airport's apologising for disruption caused by flooding. People are being told not to get to Terminals 2 and 3 by road. And Atletico Madrid have confirmed the signing of Tottenham captain Cristian Romero. He's joined the Spanish club on a 5-year deal. That's the latest. I'm Leisha McKenna.

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1: From the Sky News Centre at 2, a senior fire chief says we're still in the thick of it after 43 wildfires were recorded across the country in the past 24 hours. A fire risk alert was sent to mobile phones in England and Wales last night. Meanwhile, the Prime Minister has announced £65 million of funding for farmers in England, as well as new measures to help them deal with the dry conditions. Andy Burnham insists his government is taking action.
2: More money to build reservoirs on farms going forward to deal with these water shortage issues. So, a sign that we understand how difficult times are, that we want to build back that trust with the farming community, but more to come.
1: Meanwhile, Mr. Burnham's described the sudden death of Cambridge professor Jason Arday as a tragedy on so many levels. He was found dead yesterday, days after resigning from the faculty. The 41-year-old denied allegations of plagiarism. Indonesia has been hit by two major earthquakes, with the latest measuring 6.6 striking off northern Sumatra. At least 38 people were killed in an earlier 7.7 tremor off the country's eastern coast. Donald Trump's made a claim about the key trade route at the centre of the war with Iran.
3: After we finish defeating Iran, which

are 2-0 up over Preston on their return to the Championship after 7 years away. And former Monaco boss Sebastian Pocognoli is the front runner to become the new Scotland head coach. That's the latest. I'm Faye Rowlands.

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1: From the Sky News Centre at 3, a fire chief says the number of wildfires across the UK doesn't really compare to previous years. Every fire and rescue service in the country is still dealing with the threat. Homes and thousands of acres of land have been hit in the hot and dry conditions, including in Stourbridge in the West Midlands, where 19 properties were destroyed. Chair of the National Fire Chiefs Council, Phil Garrigan, says the last 48 hours have stretched services.
2: There were times when we struggled to be able to provide the resources that fire and rescue services required. We would want to see kind of investments to ensure that the capability, we've got the right people in the right place at the right time to deal with a foreseeable threat. This is the new normal for the fire and rescue service.
1: The Prime Minister says it's been the hardest summer for British farming in a generation as he outlined support for the sector in England. £65 million of funding will be given to help them cope with the dry weather. Meanwhile, Andy Burnham's described the death of a former Cambridge professor as a tragedy and a moment for reflection. Jason Arday denied plagiarism allegations. Indonesia has been rocked by two earthquakes just hours apart. At least 38 people were killed in the first quake. An expert says the relatively low number of casualties in two train derailments shows how well modern carriages are designed. Two people were seriously hurt when a train came off the tracks near Lewes in East Sussex, but no one needed hospital treatment following a derailment in Wickford in Essex yesterday. Heat's being looked at as a possible cause. Professor of Intelligent Transport Systems Phil Blythe says the railways must adjust.
3: The new rolling stock, they are designed to cope with quite extremes of derailment and the like, and that's really encouraging. But at the end of the day, we've got to make sure that our infrastructure can remain resilient to these extremes of climate change.
1: A stage version of the movie musical The Greatest Showman will open in London's West End next year. The 2017 film was inspired by the life

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3: Class, it's been reported that if we keep using water like we are now, by 2055 we could be short by 5 billion litres a day.
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1: From the Sky News Centre at 4, fire crews in South Wales are attending three significant incidents as wildfires continue in the region. Senior firefighters say they're facing challenging conditions, with 43 new wildfires recorded across the UK in the last 24 hours. One's believed to have begun in Kettering this afternoon. Professor Elan Kelman from University College London says recent hot weather has also put health services under strain.
2: We need to try and ensure that the NHS does have what the staff and the patients need in order to deal with the expected heat. And that means ensuring that everyone is available, knows what to look for, has the resources that they require.
1: The Prime Minister has announced £65 million worth of funding alongside new measures to help farmers in England. It's to manage the impact of this summer's dry weather. Meanwhile, Andy Burnham's described the sudden death of Cambridge professor Jason Arday as a tragedy on so many levels. He was found unresponsive yesterday, days after resigning from the Faculty of Education. The 41-year-old, who became the university's youngest black professor, had denied allegations of plagiarism. Andy Burnham's been speaking in Cornwall.
3: It's not a moment for any rushing to judgment. It's a moment for reflection, I would say. Reflecting on how things came to this. A really sad and sorry state of affairs, and I think we just all today think of Jason, his contribution, and his family and friends.
1: We're told a number of people were inside a house in Belfast when it was targeted in a petrol bomb attack. Two masked men were seen in the Hatfield Street area in the early hours of Saturday. Indonesia has been rocked by two earthquakes. The latest, measuring 6.6, has struck off northern Sumatra. At least 38 people were killed in an earlier tremor. And hundreds of Bonnie Tyler fans have been watching a procession bringing the late singer's coffin home. The celebration of her life for family and friends takes place at Swansea Minster on Monday. That's the latest.

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4: Class, it's been reported that if we keep using water like we are now, by 2055 we could be short by 5 billion litres a day.
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1: From the Sky News Centre at 5, a senior national fire chief is warning the scale of this year's wildfire threat is unprecedented. Crews have been dealing with major incidents in Wales, Hampshire and Stour Bridge, where local residents could only watch on as 19 homes and 500 acres were destroyed.
2: Homeowners and families, and my heart goes out to them, yeah, and you know, as I say, I think the local community is rallying round and trying to provide as much support as possible.
3: It stopped 150 yards maybe from the hospital, schools, football pitches.
1: Prince William thanked emergency services for working tirelessly to battle the blazes. Andy Burnham admits ministers have a long way to go to rebuild trust with farmers. The PM's outlined a £65 million funding package for the sector in England following concern over the impact of dry weather on food prices. Tom Bradshaw's the president of the National Farmers Union.
4: It's a welcome start, but it doesn't tackle the here and now and the crisis that farmers are facing on the ground, the cost of producing this country's food and the disastrous yields and the brown fields that should be green. It really is a time of crisis for the farming community.
1: Indonesia has been struck by a second earthquake in a matter of hours. Authorities believe at least 47 people have died. Two masked men are reported to have targeted a house in Belfast with a petrol bomb. People were inside the property in the Hatfield Street area, but no one was injured. Police say it damaged a window before the men fled towards Balfour Avenue. Middlesbrough have scored late to claim a 2-1 victory over Lincoln in the Championship. It was their opponent's first game back in the second tier of English football for 65 years. Aberdeen have beaten Dundee 3-0 in the Scottish League Cup. And Bonnie Tyler fans have started clapping as the late singer's coffin was taken through the streets of the Mumbles in Swansea and onto her former home. Some even tried to get a rendition of Total Eclipse of the Heart going. That's the latest. I'm Faye Rowlands.

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1: From the Sky News Centre at 6, with no significant rain forecast, the chair of the National Fire Chiefs Council says the country's still in the thick of the wildfire crisis. Homes have been destroyed in the West Midlands, with crews elsewhere tackling more major incidents despite falling temperatures. 19 homes were destroyed and others damaged in Stour Bridge. Residents are waiting to return to their properties to count the cost. Dr. Lyndon Walls among them.
2: Someone knocked at the door and said, you have to evacuate immediately because of wildfire risk. And so my wife and I sort of picked up the dog and got out.
1: The Prime Minister says the sudden death of former Cambridge professor Jason Arday is a tragedy on so many levels. He quit the university last week and denied plagiarism allegations. Author Kinhide Andrews saw him a few days ago.
3: I actually had dinner with him on Monday, and part of that was we tried to get together and support him. He came to me a year ago because this has been going on for him for 3.5 years. As soon as he became professor at Cambridge, there were those people who didn't believe that there should be a black person in that role.
1: Indonesia has been struck by a second earthquake in a matter of hours. Authorities believe 47 people have died, but that number is expected to rise. We're told a number of people were inside a house in Belfast when it was targeted in a petrol bomb attack. Two masked men were seen in the Hatfield Street area in the early hours of Saturday. Aberdeen have eased into the Scottish League Cup quarterfinals with a 3-0 win against Dundee. Ross County also progressed in their last 16 tie at Dunfermline thanks to a 2-1 victory. And hundreds of Bonnie Tyler fans have burst into applause as they watched a procession bringing the singer's coffin home. The coffin made its way through the mumbles, draped in the Welsh flag and accompanied by a framed photograph of the singer. Fans threw flowers onto the hearse as it drove down Newton Road. That's the latest. I'm Faye Rowlands.

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1: From the Sky News Centre at 7, a senior national fire chief is warning the scale of this year's wildfire threat is unprecedented. Crews have been dealing with major incidents in Wales, Hampshire and Stour Bridge. 43 wildfires were recorded across the country in the past 24 hours. Meanwhile, the Prime Minister has announced £65 million of funding for farmers in England to help them deal with the dry conditions. Andy Burnham insists his government is taking action.
2: More money to build reservoirs on farms going forward to deal with these water shortage issues. So a sign that we understand how difficult times are, that we want to build back that trust with the farming community, but more to come.
1: A body's been found as part of the search for British student George Smith. He went missing while hiking in Romania. Formal identification has not yet taken place. Two masked men have reportedly targeted a house in Belfast with a petrol bomb. People were inside the property in the Hatfield Street area, but no one was injured. Police say it damaged a window before the men fled towards Balfour Avenue. Indonesia has been struck by a second earthquake in a matter of hours. Authorities believe at least 47 people have died. Today marks the fifth anniversary of the Taliban's recapture of Kabul and return to power in Afghanistan. They're calling it Victory Day and are holding military parades, air displays and speeches. Women and girls are barred from taking part. Our special correspondent Alex Crawford, who's in the Afghan capital, doubts they'll be celebrating anyway.
3: Women and girls beyond the age of 12 are banned from education. They're not allowed to go into parks. They're not allowed to do sport. There's been a new edict saying that women should not leave their homes without the permission of a male relative.
1: There's still no breakthrough so far in tonight's championship game between Sheffield United and Birmingham. Earlier, Middlesbrough scored late to claim a 2-1 victory over newcomers Lincoln City. And Aberdeen beat Dundee 3-0 in the Scottish League Cup. That's the latest. I'm Faye Rowlands.

0: 07744889355.
1: Class, it's been reported that if we keep using water like we are now, by 2055 we could be short by 5 billion litres a day.
2: Hold on, miss. 2055? We'll be grown-ups by then.
3: We're not having that, are we?
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shall roam you, and when he shall die, take him and cut him out in little stars, and he will make the heavens so bright that all the world will be in love.

0: Plus, it's been reported that if we keep using water like we are now, by 2055, we could be short by 5 billion litres a day.
1: Hold on, miss. 2055? We'll be grown-ups by then.
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1: From the Sky News Centre at 8, a fire chief says the number of wildfires doesn't really compare to previous years. Every fire and rescue service is still dealing with the threat. Homes and thousands of acres of land have been hit in the hot conditions, including in Stourbridge in the West Midlands, where 19 properties were destroyed. Chair of the National Fire Chiefs Council, Phil Garrigan, says the last 48 hours have stretched services.
2: There were times when we struggled to be able to provide the resources that fire and rescue services required. We would want to see kind of investments to ensure that the capability, we've got the right people in the right place at the right time to deal with a foreseeable threat. This is the new normal for the fire and rescue service.
1: Cambridge University's Vice Chancellor says supporting staff and students is her priority following the death of one of the institution's former professors. Jason Arday resigned after facing allegations of plagiarism, which he denied. He was pronounced dead after emergency services were called to an address in South London yesterday. Professor Deborah Prentice says her thoughts and condolences are with his family. Former BBC executive Marcus Ryder says the matter raises important questions.
3: It is really important that we hold our higher education institutions to the highest standard. At the same time, the level of public scrutiny that Jason Arday was subjected to was unprecedented.
1: A body's been found as part of the search for British student George Smith, who went missing hiking in Romania. The 18-year-old from Bristol hasn't been seen since November. Indonesia has been struck by a second earthquake in a matter of hours. Authorities believe at least 47 people have died. And Celtic had no trouble reaching the Scottish League Cup quarterfinals as they claimed a 4-0 victory at Dundee United. Aberdeen also eased into the next stage with a 3-0 win against Dundee. And Bonnie Tyler's fans clapped as the late singer's coffin as it was taken through the streets of Mumbles in Swansea. Some even tried to get a rendition of Total Eclipse of the Heart going. That's the latest. I'm Faye Rowlands.

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3: Class, it's been reported that if we keep using water like we are now, by 2055 we could be short by 5 billion litres a day.
4: 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We'll be grown-ups by then.
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0: been reported that if we keep using water like we are now, by 2055 we could be short by 5 billion litres a day.
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1: From the Sky News Centre at 9, more than 110 troops have been deployed to help tackle wildfires across South Wales. Firefighters faced 14 separate outbreaks at one point earlier, with extra crews being brought in from around the UK. Soldiers are digging trenches to stop the flames spreading. In Stourbridge, 19 homes were destroyed, with residents only just being allowed home. Dr. Lyndon Wall was told to leave his house earlier.
2: Someone knocked at the door and said, you have to evacuate immediately because of wildfire risk. And so my wife and I sort of picked up the dog and got out.
1: Meanwhile, an emergency wildfire alert was followed by a flood of 999 calls that turned out not to be emergencies. Surrey Fire Service says it was inundated with calls about neighbours having barbecues. Cambridge University's Vice-Chancellor says supporting staff and students is her priority following the death of one of the institution's former professors. Jason Arday resigned after facing allegations of plagiarism, which he denied. An expert says the relatively low number of casualties in two train derailments shows how well modern carriages are designed. Two people were seriously hurt when a train came off the tracks near Lewes in East Sussex, but no one needed hospital treatment following a derailment in Wickford in Essex yesterday. Heats being looked at as a possible cause. Professor of Intelligent Transport Systems, Phil Blythe, says the railways must adjust.
3: The new rolling stock, they are designed to cope with quite extremes of derailment and the like. And that's really encouraging. But at the end of the day, we've got to make sure that our infrastructure can remain resilient to these extremes of climate change.
1: We're told a number of people were inside a house in Belfast when it was targeted in a petrol bomb attack. Two masked men were seen in the Hatfield Street area in the early hours of Saturday. And Bonnie Tyler fans clapped the late singer's coffin as it was taken through the streets of the Mumbles, her funeral's on Monday. That's the latest. I'm Faye Rowlands.

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3: Class, it's been reported that if we keep using water like we are now, by 2055 we could be short by 5 billion litres a day.
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1: From the Sky News Centre at 10. More than 110 troops have been deployed to help tackle wildfires across South Wales. Firefighters faced 14 separate outbreaks at one point earlier, with extra crews brought in from around the UK. In Stourbridge, 19 homes were destroyed, with residents only just being allowed back into their homes.
2: Homeowners and families, and my heart goes out to them, and you know, as I say, I think the local community is rallying round and trying to provide as much support as possible.
3: It's stopped 150 yards maybe from the hospital, schools, football pitches.
1: Andy Burnham admits ministers have a long way to go to rebuild trust with farmers. The PM's outlined a £65 million funding package for the sector in England following concern over the impact of dry weather on food prices. Tom Bradshaw's the president of the National Farmers Union.
4: It's a welcome start, but it doesn't tackle the here and now and the crisis that farmers are facing on the ground, the cost of producing this country's food and the disastrous yields and the brown fields that should be green. It really is a time of crisis for the farming community.
1: Cambridge University's Vice Chancellor says supporting staff and students is her priority following the death of one of the institution's former professors. Jason Arday resigned after facing allegations of plagiarism, which he denied. A body's been found as part of the search for British student George Smith, who went missing while hiking in Romania. Formal identification has yet to take place. Two masked men are reported to have targeted a house in Belfast with a petrol bomb. People were inside the property in the Hatfield Street area, but no one was injured. Police say it damaged a window before the men fled towards Balfour Avenue. Hundreds of Bonnie Tyler fans burst into applause as they watched a procession bringing the singer's coffin home earlier. It made its way through the mumbles. And in sport, Celtic are through to the Scottish League Cup quarterfinals thanks to a 4-0 victory over Dundee United. That's the latest. I'm Daisy Steele.

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4: Class, it's been reported that if we keep using water like we are now, by 2055 we could be short by 5 billion litres a day.
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1: From the Sky News Centre at 11, more than 110 troops have been deployed to help tackle wildfires across South Wales. Firefighters faced 14 separate outbreaks at one point earlier, with extra crews brought in from around the UK. Soldiers are digging trenches to stop the flames spreading and helping get water to the areas being hit. In Stourbridge, 19 homes were destroyed and others damaged, with residents only just being allowed home. Dr. Lyndon Wall was told to leave his house earlier.
2: Someone knocked at the door and said, you have to evacuate immediately because of wildfire risk. And so my wife and I sort of picked up the dog and got out.
1: Andy Burnham admits ministers have a long way to go to rebuild trust with farmers. The PM's outlined a £65 million funding package for the sector in England following concern over the impact of dry weather on food prices. Cambridge University's Vice-Chancellor says supporting staff and students is her priority following the death of one of the institution's former professors. Jason Arde resigned after facing allegations of plagiarism, which he denied. Indonesia has been struck by a second earthquake in a matter of hours. Authorities believe 47 people have died, but that number is expected to rise. In sport, Celtic are through to the Scottish League Cup quarterfinals thanks to a 4-0 victory over Dundee United. But manager Martin O'Neill says the match wasn't as comfortable as the final score suggests.
3: I felt up until maybe the third goal that they were never really out of it. They've hit the bar about three or four or five times, so that might tell you about it. And they hit the post certainly before we scored. So delighted with the win. Some moments were terrific and other moments I thought we were just a bit untidy.
1: Aberdeen eased into the next stage with a 3-0 win against Dundee. Ross County beat Dunfermline 2-1. Amy Hunt has won her third gold medal of the European Athletics Championships in Birmingham. She helped Great Britain's women storm to victory in the 4x100m relay as Dina Asher-Smith claimed a record-equalling seventh continental title of her career. That's the latest. I'm Daisy Steele.

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1: From the Sky News Centre at midnight, more than 110 troops have been deployed to help tackle wildfires across South Wales. Firefighters faced 14 separate outbreaks at one point earlier, with extra crews brought in from around the UK. In Stourbridge, 19 homes were destroyed, with residents only just being allowed back into their homes.
2: Homeowners and families, and my heart goes out to them, yeah, and you know, as I say, I think the local community is rallying round and trying to provide as much support as possible.
3: It's stopped 150 yards maybe from the hospital, schools, football pitches.
1: Andy Burnham admits ministers have a long way to go to rebuild trust with farmers. The PM's outlined a £65 million funding package for the sector in England following concern over the impact of dry weather on food prices. Tom Bradshaw's the president of the National Farmers Union.
4: It's a welcome start, but it doesn't tackle the here and now and the crisis that farmers are facing on the ground, the cost of producing this country's food and the disastrous yields and the brown fields that should be green. It really is a time of crisis for the farming community.
1: Cambridge University's Vice-Chancellor says supporting staff and students is her priority following the death of one of the institution's former professors. Jason Arday resigned after facing allegations of plagiarism, which he denied. A body's been found as part of the search for British student George Smith, who went missing while hiking in Romania. Formal identification has yet to take place. Two masked men are reported to have targeted a house in Belfast with a petrol bomb. People were inside the property in the Hatfield Street area, but no one was injured. Police say it damaged a window before the man fled towards Balfour Avenue. Hundreds of Bonnie Tyler fans burst into applause as they watched a procession bringing the singer's coffin home earlier. It made its way through the mumbles, draped in the Welsh flag. And in sport, Celtic are through to the Scottish League Cup quarterfinals thanks to a 4-0 victory over Dundee United. That's the latest. I'm Daisy Steele.

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1: From the Sky News Centre at 1, more than 100 troops have been deployed to South Wales after military assistance was requested to help tackle wildfires. Firefighters there were responding to 14 separate incidents at the same time yesterday. Meanwhile, a plan's in place for residents forced from their homes by a major wildfire in Stourbridge in the West Midlands to return. The blaze destroyed 19 homes. Local MP Kat Eccles has praised the emergency services.
2: Something like this really lays stark how stretched they really are. I mean, we had all the resources out from the West Midlands. We were borrowing from Hereford and Worcestershire, from Staffordshire, who were battling their own fires as well.
1: A close friend of former Cambridge University professor Jason Arday says his life was needlessly cut short. The 41-year-old was found dead on Friday, days after resigning from his position amid allegations of plagiarism, which he denied. His friend Mike Freeman has been paying tribute.
3: He was at rock bottom. He couldn't see any way out of this. He said things to me like, it's pointless, when we, as a group of friends, tried to encourage him to speak to journalists.
1: The university's vice-chancellor says its priority is to support staff and students through the tragedy. At least 47 people have been killed after a magnitude 7.7 earthquake struck Indonesia early yesterday morning. The official death toll has been rising as a search and rescue operation gets underway. A normal person who happened to be famous. That's how one Bonnie Tyler fan described the late singer at a procession in Swansea yesterday. Her funeral is tomorrow. And Amy Hunt is one away from an unprecedented fourth gold medal at a single European Athletics Championships. She helped Great Britain's women storm to victory in the 4x100-metre relay in Birmingham last night. That's the latest. I'm Daisy Steele.